Just tell her. See, I've been watching you for a while, your smiling style. I don't know if I can be with you for the night, alright? Is that alright, baby? Baby.

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3: Hey, this is Keith.
4: This is Sheba.
3: Hey, Sheba, how you doing, baby? What can I do for you tonight?
4: I'd like to apologize to a longtime friend of mine.
3: Okay, go ahead, Sheba.
4: I sort of kind of treated him really bad.
3: What did you do?
4: I dated other people because we were like in a situation where he was married. And
3: okay.
4: We were like dating. We've been dating on and off for 7 or 8 years.
3: Mm-hmm.
4: And 5 of those years, he was married.
3: Okay.
4: And the last 2 years, he hasn't been, and I've just been doing my own thing. And now my feelings have been sort of hurt because he's now seeing someone else.
3: But you say he was married, right?
4: Yeah, he was.
3: Okay, well, you know how it goes. He was cheating on his wife. Now he's cheating on you, girl.
4: Yeah, but I think he made it sort of kind of obvious. So, I don't know. I still can't get over him yet.
3: But you know, you eat what you sow now.
4: Exactly. I'm being a big girl about it, but I'm not happy.
3: I don't think his wife was happy when you was cheating on him.
4: Probably no, but like I said.
3: Hey, it takes a grown woman

0: what takes a big girl to a woman up.
1: Yeah. Like I said, I was wrong. It happened. I ain't happy about it, but oh well.
0: Okay, baby. Thank you for checking in. All right, love you, girl. Bye-bye.
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3: Hey, this is Keith. Who am I speaking to?
4: You're speaking with Ariel.
3: Okay, how you doing, baby?
4: My confession.
3: Okay, go ahead, babe.
4: I was confessing to my husband that I have been cheating on him with his brother and that I slept with his nephew also, and now I am pregnant.
3: Who are you pregnant by?
4: I don't know. We won't know until I have my blood test.
3: Mm. Why was you cheating on everybody?
4: I don't know. It was a dumb move on my part. I don't know. It was crazy. Now I regret it. So now I'm trying to confess.
3: You regret it? Are you going to get everybody in one room and tell everybody?
4: I'm not too sure. I don't know. This is the first time I'm repeating it outside of telling my best friend. Hopefully they will get kind of an idea of it by being on the radio because everyone knows my voice.
3: All right, baby girl. Well, I hope you work it all out, all right, babe? So the ice will be broken.
4: And another thing, I am very glad to be able to talk with you. I like the way you sound.
3: Thank you so much. So I'm going to break the ice and I'm going to melt it.
4: I wish it could melt on me.
3: All right, baby. No, you seem like you already got a whole lot of people melting on you already.
4: I know. I'm just joking.
3: All right, baby. Okay. All right, take care of yourself. Well. Bye-bye.
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2: You're in the maintenance man hour, and this is Keith speaking. Who am I speaking to?
3: Erica.
2: Hey, Erica. How you doing, baby?
3: All right.
2: So, what do you need fixed in your relationship, baby? And maybe I can help you.
3: Oh, my boyfriend, he said that I'm selfish because I went to sleep on him.
2: You might have been tired.
3: I'm tired, but he assumed that I wasn't, but I really was.
2: You should have made up for it when you woke up. When you woke up, did you tap him and say, hey, I'm wide awake, I'm ready for your loving? Did you do that?
3: No, I did not, because I had to leave.
2: You had to leave. Okay. You know what you do from now on? Give more than he can stand. All right? Thank you for calling me, baby girl. I love you. Bye-bye.
3: All right. Thank you.
2: Okay.
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2: Keith, this is Yolanda. 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I'm calling from Pensacola, Florida. I want to marry you. 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And yes, I'm wearing something sexy, Keith Sweat.
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2: 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Loving your music. I'll talk to you later. 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

0: Double Explosive with Fred Hammond at 6 p.m. at Lad People Stadium. Praise up with Fred Hammond. Then Friday, October 2nd, is the HBCU Fest. It's Shuvy, baby. Juvenile. And your boy Webby turning up at Lad People Stadium starting 6 p.m. And then Saturday, the football game is on the field. It's going down. Featuring the Alabama A&M Bulldogs getting it on with the Jackson State Tigers. Lad People Stadium, 6 p.m. And in the stands is the Sonic Boom and the Marching Maroon in White. 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

0: October 1st through 3rd. 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Starting Thursday, October 1st, it's the Gospel Explosion with Fred Hammond at 6 p.m. at Ladd People Stadium. 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Then Friday, October 2nd is the HBCU Fest. It's Juvie, baby. Juvenile. And your boy Webby turning up at Ladd People Stadium starting 6 p.m. And then Saturday, the football game is on the field. It's going down. Featuring the Alabama A&M Bulldogs getting it on with the Jackson State Tigers. Ladd People Stadium, 6 p.m. And in the stands, it's the Sonic Boom and the marching maroon and white. 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

0: Gospel Explosion with Fred Hammond at 6 p.m. at Ladd People Stadium. Up with Fred Hammond. Then Friday, October 2nd is the HBCU Fest. It's Shuvy, baby. Juvenile. And your boy Webby turning up at Ladd People Stadium starting 6 p.m. And then Saturday, the football game is on the field. It's going down. Featuring the Alabama A&M Bulldogs getting it on with the Jackson State Tigers. 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

0: major event. Starting Thursday, October 1st, it's the Gospel Explosion with Fred Hammond at 6 p.m. at Ladd People Stadium. 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Then Friday, October 2nd, is the HBCU Fest. 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And your boy Webby turning up at Ladd People Stadium starting 6 p.m. And then Saturday, the football game is on the field. 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

0: Urban Mystic, Nathaniel Kimball, Fat Daddy, Kai, Ida Lee, David J, and more. 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

Daddy, Kai, Ida Lee, David J, and more. 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The biggest tailgate party and concert on the Gulf Coast. 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It's the game. The Tuskegee Tigers and the Fort Valley Wildcats. Getting it on with the band in the stands. Your tickets are here. Mobiles are in. 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

0: That's where it is.
1: All right, y'all. Good morning. It's WDLT. It's Dee Dee's Weekend Kickback. All right, so there he is, comedian J.J. Williamson, Trey G. Ooh. Hey, listen, coming up, psychic Kim Allen's got some news that she'd like to share with us about what's to come in all of our future. Mm. Plus, we're going to draw more paper for you with that $1,000 minute game. But up next, Retta Chicken Metcalf. This woman here is a serious boxer.
2: Yes.
1: We proud of her. 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
2: Ain't done, we though.
1: All right. Checking out Dee Dee's Weekend Kickback. Turning up the morning. Mobile's R&B and Throwbacks, 104.1 WDLT.

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1: Hey, look me up at manwiththebeard.com. I need y'all to come over here and let's tear the roof off this place. Call me now at 251-308-5419. Beard Man out. Wake
3: 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I love the morning show.
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0: All right, y'all. Good morning. It's WDLT.
1: Guys are here. Let me see. There is Trey G, also comedian JJ Williamson. And I told y'all, the energy goes up to a whole nother level,
2: yes,
1: level when this woman is in the building.
2: Thanks.
1: She is the IBF bantamweight champion, y'all. This woman right here, Sharetta Chicken Metcalf.
2: Hey, all right.
1: So, okay. So here's the thing. You signed with, how has your life changed when you signed with, oh, what is it?
3: MVP Most Valuable Promotions.
1: Mm-hmm.
3: Oh, it's Jake definitely,
1: Paul.
3: Yeah, it's definitely a big thing. We promote it on the highest levels as far as like when we like now I'm finna fight on ESPN.
1: Yeah.
2: Oh, wow.
1: Come on.
3: Yes. So, you know what I'm saying? And we're doing all women's cards, and that's nothing that's never happened on ESPN.
1: Mm.
3: Yeah, so, I'm the fight right before the co-main event.
1: Mm-hmm.
3: I'm fighting up against a former world champion, Amanda Gallet.
1: Wow.
3: Mm.
2: Okay.
3: About to put them hands on her. She's from Canada.
2: Put them hands on her.
3: Yeah, she's from Canada.
2: Bye-bye, Amanda.
3: Uh-oh. Yeah, she's from Canada, so I'm about to eat some Canadian bacon.
2: Come on.
3: Yeah.
2: Come on.
3: On.
2: Yeah. She popular like she from the DFW, for real. You hear me? Let me ask you this, though. Do the spotlight, because now it's getting bigger. You know what I'm saying? Yeah. Do the spotlight ever get to you? Do you ever get nervous? Is it?
3: Really, the nerves was when I fought on that Netflix card.
2: Yeah.
3: We fought in Madison Square Garden.
1: Yeah.
2: Right.
3: So even though we're on ESPN, The arena's a little smaller now,
1: mm-hmm.
3: but I done been there before.
2: Of
3: now.
2: Course, yeah.
3: So right. Now it's just like when I get in these rings, I'd be like, girl,
2: I'm ready.
3: I'm ready.
2: Yeah,
3: what's up?
1: So, did you think this was going to be your life when you got into boxing or at all?
3: Of course not.
1: Really?
3: I did not. Because, I mean, I was just fighting the club just to take care of my kids.
2: Mm.
3: You know what I'm saying? And I was just like, another way to make money.
2: Right.
3: And so, when I just started seeing a bigger picture in that, though, because I ended up meeting Floyd Mayweather when I got flew out to Miami to fight at the King of Diamonds. You know, he said I'm fighting at the King of Diamonds.
2: Yeah, 100%.
3: Yes, and so he met me, and he was like, oh, yeah, she fighting? Because he seen me fight before, and he picked me, and then when I won, I got paid by him.
2: That's hard.
3: So I said, oh, yeah, sky's the limit now, so I just started hustling harder.
2: That's hard.
1: That's so beautiful to hear, right? It's like a dream come true life, and you get to meet all these celebs and do all of these different things. What is the big walkout song? What is your walkout song when you come out?
3: I'm coming after that Toby Queen.
1: Uh-huh.
3: She's your queen to be.
2: Hell to the no.
3: I'm telling you, y'all better watch the ESPN because I'm coming up here all dance.
2: What's up?
1: Okay, hold on a second. Wait. I thought you were going to say Young Miami going to come out there with you and spin that. Come
2: not
1: on. Do something. You ain't going to have nobody with you, though? No celeb walking out with you?
3: Nah, not because I'm not the main event.
1: Oh, you can't. Okay.
3: I'm not the one that's be chosen, but I'm here because I put in the hard work.
2: Yeah.
3: You know what I'm saying? Yeah. I ain't letting no make me stop.
2: Come on.
3: That made me go harder.
2: Come on.
3: I can't do it? I'm finna show
1: you. Don't you love
3: that
1: when somebody tells you no?
3: Y'all love when they tell me I can't, because then I beat them up.
2: Oh, God.
3: Because all my fights
2: God,
3: are...
2: Hold on.
3: Yeah.
2: I can't even look in your eyes after that.
3: Yeah.
1: She said when I beat them up.
3: Because my fights will be like, okay, you probably can beat Metcalf. No. I'm finna show you why she can't beat me.
1: I know
2: come
1: that's
2: on.
1: Right. Now, you said you have kids. How many kids? Three?
3: Two or three?
1: Two boys.
3: Mm-hmm.
1: Now, when you go to parent-teacher conferences, are they scared when you walk in? Oh. Some of the female teachers be like, now, you know their mama is a professional boxer.
3: See, my kids, they don't be scared. They be like, okay, we at school, so we safe.
1: Okay.
3: My mom not gonna show out at school. Yeah.
1: Oh, yeah, mama show out.
3: Yeah, because, you know, school these days, they want to call the police and CPS. You know, back then, when I was little, my mom would whoop my butt in school.
2: In front of everybody.
3: And no police came. Or nothing, the teacher just was sitting right there.
1: Yeah. That's when you got them hands, Sharetta. That's it, mama. You have a foundation. And tell everybody about it.
3: So it's called SLM Foundation. It's the initials of my name, Sharetta Levitt Metcalf, but it also means sisterhood, leadership, and mentorship.
1: Oh, okay.
2: Come on, Levitt.
3: So you ain't
4: just really all chicken.
2: Okay.
3: Yeah, I'm a little something else. With a little bit of dog in
2: here.
1: Okay, so you have your foundation. I know you do a lot of good things and stuff and give back to the community.
3: Mm-hmm.
1: You have that. You're a mom. Tell everybody again when the big fight is.
3: It's going to be August 8th in Orlando, live on ESPN.
1: Live.
2: We tapping in, too.
3: Like, live. Someone, you're going to have to watch me.
1: Do you get triggered in the ring, though? Like, if somebody hits you so hard, and even though you guys may be friends,
3: I want my lick back.
1: Oh,
3: okay. I want my lick back. Yeah, we still could be friends, but I'm getting my lick back.
2: Spoken like a boxing YN.
3: Yeah. Yeah, I want my lick back.
4: Hey, you ever been in the ring and boxing, man? You ever been like, damn, what the bell that?
3: Shoot, yesterday. I started my cycle.
1: Oh, shoot. Oh, that's right. Yeah, we got to think about that.
3: Yes. Yeah, and it's so hot. And I'm 41. I said, Jesus. The girl I was born, she 30. Uh-huh. Shoot, she came in. I thought, putting the bitch in the
1: I like this lady, y'all.
3: You got Billy Jones on top of that.
1: You are so wonderful. I swear, yeah. I love meeting people with great energy like you, for real. You bring a light. You walk through this place as 100%. Soon as you walk in. I just want you to know I love you.
3: Thank you.
1: You guys have got to be watching ESPN on August 8th. She's going to be boxing live from Orlando, Florida. Also, make sure you follow her online. Let them know how to follow you.
3: Follow me on The Real Slim Goody. And I'm talking about with D-A.
1: Duh.
3: The how we talk here in Dallas. Duh. Yeah.
1: Underscore.
3: Slim.
1: Underscore.
3: Goody.
1: There it is. Y'all got to follow this woman. And let me tell you something. Every now and then, she'll post up them cute pics. She be in there posing the damn.
3: Yeah, I got to let them know, man. I beat you up, but I look sexy when I do it.
1: Come on. Please clap it up for this woman. Miss Sharetta Chicken Mecca.
2: All right.
1: It's Dee Dee's Weekend Kickback. Comedian J.J. Williamson and Trey G. All right, guys. Listen, coming up, psychic Kim Allen's got some news that she'd like to share with us about what's to come in all of our future.
0: Mm.
1: All right. But up next, it's the Mad Minute Prank Call. 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

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Comedian J.J. Williamson, also Trey G here. 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

0: 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It's Dee Dee's Weekend Kickback. There goes comedian J.J. Williamson.
1: Uh-huh.
0: Also Trey G. Whoa. Coming up on the show this hour. We're going to put some cash in your pocket with a $1,000 minute game. But up next, get ready for date fail. It's Dee Dee's Weekend Kickback.
2: Yeah.

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major event. Starting Thursday, October 1st, it's the Gospel Explosion with Fred Hammond at 6 p.m. at Ladd People Stadium. Praise up with Fred Hammond. Then Friday, October 2nd, is the HBCU Fest. It's Juvie, baby. Juvenile. And your boy Webby turning up at Ladd People Stadium starting 6 p.m. And then Saturday, the football game is on the field. It's going down. Featuring the Alabama A&M Bulldogs getting it on with the Jackson State Tigers. 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

0: 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Let's go!
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The Tuskegee Tigers and the Fort Valley Wildcats. 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
1: Hallelujah, saints of God. If today you hear his voice, harden not your hearts. We welcome you to the All Blue Saturday Show right here on WDLT with our very own Sister Nikki DeMarks here at 104.1. Saints, we are thankful that you have tuned in to this lesson, and we offer up this beautiful prayer at a time in need for the saints of God who need to hear from God Almighty. Gracious Father, we thank you this morning. We thank you for your abiding peace. We thank you for your amazing grace. But above all, Lord God, we thank you that as we hear the word come forth in prayer, we are alive and well. Breath and life has been given to us once again. And we're thankful, Lord God, that we are able to continue to see the blessings that continually overflow in our lives despite the things we go through, the things that struggle with our lives, the things that challenge us in our lives. We commit all to you, O Lord God. We thank you, O Father God, on this morning that we can walk according to the word of God. We're not fearing anything. We're trusting in you instead. So, Lord, we thank you that you've allowed us to be still and to know that thou art God, to trust you in this season that we're in, but to know that joy cometh in the morning. Peace has been given to the saints of God, and the joy of the Lord surely will remain our strength. In Jesus' name, amen. God bless you, saints. We trust that you have a beautiful Saturday on this day, and we ask that if you see someone, tell them that you love them, and let the light of Christ shine in you, through you, because God is just that good. Amen. We love you, saints.
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1: Here we go. Jawana Daly, 52 years of age, Mobile Terrace. Camille Martin, 57, from Baby Matt. Roy Jones, 61 years of age, from Baby Matt. Greg Mitchell, happy nifty 50s to you, from Crichton. Wesley Williams Sr., 80 years young, from Offspring. Bless your heart. Webster Harmon III, 57 years of age, out of Zimco, Alabama, officially today. Beck

0: Tuesday, James Earl Roche Jr., 37 years of age, out of Atlanta, officially today. Ja'Porsha Andrews, Porsha, 31 years of age, Mobile. Sheila Griffin Taylor, 65 years of age, out of Moss Point, officially Monday. Arnicole Bowens, 45 years of age, from Moss Point, officially this Monday. Travis Bowens, 43 years of age, from Dallas, officially Tuesday. Douglas Bowens, 54 years of age, Orlando, Florida, officially this Friday. Katie Ross Matthews, 68 years of age, out of Point Clear, officially today. LaVon Lee, 66 years of age, out of Point Clear, officially Monday. LaVan Edwards, 70 years of age, out of Daphne, officially Wednesday. Bless your heart. Erica Robinson, 29 years of age, out of Foley, officially Wednesday. Makara Quate, 23 years of age, out of Fairhope, officially Wednesday. Walter Spears Jr., 49 years of age, Carson City, California, officially Friday. Angela Reed Upkins, 61 years of age, Atlanta. Gilliman Minor, 64 years of age, out of West Mobile, officially Thursday.
1: That's going to wrap up the birthday anniversary list, part one. Part two coming up around 1:35 p.m. this afternoon. Take a chair, throw it out there, make a circle around the chair, and put some money on them, because this ain't no Hallmark moment. Now, what you can do is get a Hallmark card, put some money inside the Hallmark card, and there you go. 104.1 WDLT.

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1: Hold up. Why is there water in my hallway? 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I ain't buying tickets. I'm not wearing swim trunks. And I can't swim. Ace Mojo, and when your house starts looking like a lazy river...

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0: Gospel Explosion with Fred Hammond at 6 p.m. at Ladd People Stadium. Up with Fred Hammond. Then Friday, October 2nd is the HBCU Fest. It's Shuvie, baby. Juvenile. And your boy Webby turning up at Ladd People Stadium starting 6 p.m. And then Saturday, the football game is on the field. It's going down. Featuring the Alabama A&M Bulldogs getting it on with the Jackson State Tigers. 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
1: 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Why is there water in my hallway? 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I ain't buying tickets. I'm not wearing swim trunks. 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

0: 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Yeah, Barbara, it's Richie. Yeah, look it, I ain't ever coming home no more. Take it easy.
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0: Daddy, Kai, Ida Lee, David J, and more. Friday, September 4th, Lad People Stadium. Gates open at 5 and show starts at 7:30. Let's go! The biggest tailgate party and concert on the Gulf Coast. Then Saturday, September 5th, Lad People Stadium at 4 p.m. It's the game. It's the game. The Tuskegee Tigers and the Fort Valley Wildcats getting it on with the band in the stands. Your tickets are here. Mobiles are in. 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
1: 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Why is there water in my hallway? 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
1: 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I ain't buying tickets. 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
1: Drip. Hold up. Why is there water in my hallway? 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I ain't buying tickets. I'm not wearing swim trunks. And I can't swim.
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1: Oh, come in here, darling, before you go. 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
1: Here we go. Alicia Green Howard, 34 years of age, from Crichton, officially Friday. Terry Big T Packer, 68 years of age, out of Crichton, officially Monday. Bubba Smith, 75 years of age, Highway 225, Wednesday. Bless Your Heart. Rose Green, 68, from Theodore. Edmund Big E, down the bay, 49 years of age, officially today. Walter McAdoo, 66 years of age, is down the bay, officially tomorrow. Gina Clark, 66, Baltimore. John Bobie, 52, Baltimore. Monica White, 53, from Mobile. Yvonne Johnson, 61 years of age, Mobile. Mildred Earle, 73 years of age, from the Gardens. That's Trinity Gardens for the rest of y'all. Shanika Abney, 31 years of age, from Mobile. Jabias Lucy, 34 years of age, out of Sishomel. Francis Lucy, 59 years of age, out of Sishomel. Carlos McCree, 65 years of age, out of Sishomel. Adrian Beer, 47 years of age, out of Sishomel. Linda Abrams, 63 years of age, out of Sishomel. Allison Johnson, 56 years of age, out of Daphne, officially Tuesday. Charlotte Chambers, 37 years of age, out of Atmore, officially tomorrow. Happy 60th anniversary to Jerome and Matt Singers, from the Blackjack, that's Sarah Land, to the rest of y'all, officially tomorrow. Christy Sims, 29 years of age, from the Blackjack, that's Sarah Land, to the rest of y'all, officially Monday. Yvelle Cheney, 58 years of age, the Blackjack, that's Sarah Land, to the rest of y'all, this Friday. Tonight. Michaela Simpkins, 32 years of age, from Foley. Diane People, 74 years of age, from Tampa. Bless Your Heart. Janice Harris, 70 years of age, from Goshen. Bless Your Heart. Ed Farmer, 66 years of age, from Socia. Authorine Woodard Hall, 66 years of age, from Theodore. Linda Booker Mann, 66 years of age, from Moss Point. Happy Nifty 50 to Shamika Lofton Jackson out of Escatapa. Happy 12th year anniversary to Clarence and Catherine Henderson of Baymanette. Gloria Graves, 63 years of age, from Atlanta. Barry Gow, happy birthday to you. 65 years of age, Mobile, officially Wednesday. Keisha Art Rivers, 52 years of age, from Meridian. Edward Lee Horn, 76 years of age, Indian Ridge. Inez Burroughs, 70 years of age, from Indian Ridge. Matthew Jerome, 70 years young, Charleston, South Carolina. Officially Tuesday. Bless Your Heart. Catherine Pugh, 56 years of age, out of Jackson, Alabama. Officially Monday. Sharon Presley, 57 years of age, officially Tuesday. Evergreen. Calvin Moy, 62 years of age, from Evergreen. Michael Woods, 59 years of age, from Evergreen. Officially Thursday.
2: That's going to wrap up the birthday anniversary list. 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Now, what you can do is get a Hallmark card, put some money inside the Hallmark card, and there you go. 104.1 WDLT.

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0: Gospel Explosion with Fred Hammond at 6 p.m. at Ladd People Stadium. Up with Fred Hammond. Then Friday, October 2nd is the HBCU Fest. It's Shuvy, baby. Juvenile. And your boy Webby turning up at Ladd People Stadium starting 6 p.m. And then Saturday, the football game is on the field. It's going down. Featuring the Alabama A&M Bulldogs getting it on with the Jackson State Tigers. Ladd People Stadium, 6 p.m. And in the stands, it's the Sonic Boom and the marching maroon and white. 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
1: 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Why is there water in my hallway? 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I ain't buy tickets. I'm not wearing swim trunks. And I can't swim.
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Hey, I'm starving. It's Calvin Richardson with the remake of the legendary Lennon Williams, 'Cause I Love You. 104, Mobile's R&B Throwback Station.

0: 104.1 WDLT, Mobile's Army and Throwback Station, Robin Duke Tilbin. Yo, love. He says, oh, wow, it's affecting me. Well, I hope that's in a good way. Hey, I'm Stormy. I hope your day is going wonderful as far as your weekend. In the meantime, if you want to win $1,000 for a back-to-school shopping spree, you know we're going to give five winners each $1,000 to spend on clothes, supplies, or any of their back-to-school needs. 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

0: Daddy, Kai, Ida Lee, David J, and more. Friday, September 4th, Lad People Stadium. Gates open at 5 and show starts at 7:30. Let's go! The biggest tailgate party and concert on the Gulf Coast. Then Saturday, September 5th, Lad People Stadium at 4 p.m. It's the game. It's the game. The Tuskegee Tigers and the Fort Valley Wildcats. Getting it on with the band in the stands. Your tickets are here. Mobiles are in. 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
1: Hold up. Why is there water in my hallway? This ain't a water park. I ain't buying tickets. I'm not wearing swim trunks. And I can't.

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gym and she was working, working that dance technique or whatever it is, has been in style since the 90s. I started seeing people dancing like in the 90s. You know, we went from hip hop dancing to twerking. Well, you know, I'm not like a twerker, but it's 2026 and people are still twerking. And the 90s, you know, that was years ago, but hey, I guess twerking doesn't really take a technique. You know, it's easy to twerk, I guess. All the other dances might take a little too much technique, and a lot of people just don't want to learn, so they just shake themselves. But anyway, Calvin Richards is on the way. 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

0: 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Hey, I'm Stormy. The Port City Classic is coming, people, to Mobile September 5th at Lad People Stadium. That's Labor Day weekend. It's going to be the Tuskegee Tigers versus Ford Valley State Wildcats. And there's even going to be a tailgate Southern Soul Blues concert going on as well. 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
2: 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This ain't a water park. I ain't buying tickets. I'm not wearing swim trunks. And I can't swim.
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0: Before you leave, can you please play I Need a Fix-It Man by Pat Cooley? I got you, Phil Will. There you go. In the meantime, we got more blues you can use coming up, like Marvin Cease, also Leroy Allen. It's an all-blues Saturday.
1: 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Starting Thursday, October 1st, it's the Gospel Explosion with Fred Hammond at 6 p.m. at Ladd People's Stadium. Praise up with Fred Hammond. Then Friday, October 2nd, is the HBCU Fest. It's Juvie, baby. Juvenile. And your boy Webby turning up at Ladd People Stadium starting 6 p.m. And then Saturday, the football game is on the field. It's going down. Featuring the Alabama A&M Bulldogs getting it on with the Jackson State Tigers. Ladd People Stadium, 6 p.m. And in the stands is the Sonic Boom and the marching maroon and white. 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

0: Bill Hollywood put a little age on it. He says the whiskey is good when you put some age on it, and you keep yourself out of trouble, too, if you know what I mean. In the meantime, Alabama A&M versus Jackson State, they're coming to Mobile for the Gulf Coast Challenge, October 3rd at Ladd People Stadium. 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

0: Reverend Mystic, Nathaniel Kimball, Fat Daddy, Kai, Ida Lee, David J., and more. 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Let's go! The biggest tailgate party and concert on the Gulf Coast. Then, Saturday, September 5th, Lad People Stadium at 4 p.m., it's the game! It's the game! The Tuskegee Tigers and the Fort Valley Wildcats getting it on with the band in the stands. Your tickets are here. 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

Nashville's R&B and throwback station, the legendary Mr. O.B. Buchanan with That's My Song. Hey, I'm Stormy. 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
1: 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I'm not wearing swim trunks. And I can't swim.
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woman needs a man to make her feel like that. She says sometimes she even get amnesia.

Now, folk, now I hope y'all don't mind if I tell y'all a little bit about my good man. Girls, I have the kind of man that'll make you reach over and turn off General Hospital and crawl right back up in the middle of that king-size bed. You know, I used to sit around and watch soap operas all day long, starting my morning off watching stuff like The Young and the Restless, Search for Tomorrow, All My Children, and Another World. Yeah. But honey, I found out that my man was young and restless. And just about that time, every morning, the man would reach over, pull me in his arms, and put me in another world. And all my children look just like him.

0: 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Tony Armani, help me find my draws. Well, you ain't got no business losing them. But anyway, go to 1041WDLT.com and get yourself a sweet deal for Grays, Crays, charcuterie boards, and boxes. 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That's half price. It's at 1041WDLT.com. On the way, Gene Chantlin and Librato, it's an all blue Saturday.
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2: 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Why is there water in my hallway? This ain't a water park. I ain't buying tickets. I'm not wearing swim trunks. And I can't swim. 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
1: Hey, I'm Stormy. It's an all blue Saturday. 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On the way, Bobby Bland, Vince Hutchison, and more blues you can use. It's an all blue Saturday.

0: Apple Explosion with Fred Hammond at 6 p.m. at Ladd People Stadium. Praise up with Fred Hammond. Then Friday, October 2nd, is the HBCU Fest. It's Shuvie, baby. Juvenile. And your boy Webby turning up at Ladd People Stadium starting 6 p.m. And then Saturday, the football game is on the field. It's going down. Featuring the Alabama A&M Bulldogs getting it on with the Jackson State Tigers. Ladd People Stadium, 6 p.m. And in the stands is the Sonic Boom and the marching maroon and white. 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
1: 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Why is there water in my hallway? This ain't a water park. I ain't buying tickets. I'm not wearing swim trunks. And I can't swim.
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0: 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On the way, Willie Clayton and Sergio Davis. 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

0: Daddy, Kai, Ida Lee, David J, and more. Friday, September 4th, Lad People Stadium. 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Let's go! The biggest tailgate party and concert on the Gulf Coast. Then Saturday, September 5th, Lad People Stadium at 4 p.m. It's the game! It's the game! The Tuskegee Tigers and the Fort Valley Wildcats. Getting it on with the band in the stands. Your tickets are here. Mobiles are in. 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

And WDLT, Mobile's R&B and throwback station, J-Red, Black Diamond, I Will. Hey, I'm Stormy. Well, I'm hanging out all the way until midnight. I'm sitting in for Miss Bambi McDowell all the way till midnight, so I'll be coming back real soon with more blues you can use. It's an all-blues Saturday.

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